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2: Yo, I'm going to the front. 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

0: quienes usan la cabeza y quienes no. 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
2: Okay, girl. Spill the tea. Who was that fine-looking boy you was with?
3: He's cute, right? But I don't know. I can't read him.
2: I heard he's a big artist, but I think you should try your shot.
3: I heard there's a big party tonight.

0: like one specific human trait like a woman could have? What would you like in a woman?
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